0: I have rapped in a program I did, a Weird Weekends episode about rap.
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0: What's up, everybody? It's Bretzky, and America is turning 250. And I can't think of a better way to celebrate that than playing on an American-owned social casino, SpinQuest.com. 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
1: Hey, it's me. I just want to leave a message, cause when I'm with you, I'm so lost. Cause I love you so much.

0: Bremen L3.
1: She takes the sadness out of me. 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

in the ashtray, reminiscing on those past days. 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And I traveled around the world, think where you living at now. I heard you moved to Austin, got an apartment and settled down. And every once in a while, I start texting, write a paragraph, but then I delete the message. 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

0: Bremen L3. 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
1: Bremen L3. Hit Music nonstop.
2: I like to move it, move it. I like to move it, move it. I like to move it, move it. You like to.